talk about unapologetic and high energy, man. Music is on. It's all about living in the moment and fully immersing yourself in the nightlife when you're going on. 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Don't forget, our Father's Day promotion continues tomorrow. 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

0: second and third place prizes. 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When the announcer signals the goal, three times per shift from 6 a.m. to 6 p.m. Just call and qualify. On the day of the draw, 10 qualifiers will be chosen. The first three Ojo dads to score virtual World Cup goals will win the prizes. 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You must be a dad to win. Score a World Cup goal and win on Ojo. 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
0: This Father's Day, score the virtual World Cup goal and win on Ojo. The grand prize winning dance.

0: have second and third place prizes. It's easy to qualify. When the announcer signals the goal, three times per shift from 6 a.m. to 6 p.m. Just call and qualify. On the day of the draw, 10 qualifiers will be chosen. The first three Ojo dads to score virtual World Cup goals will win the prizes. You can only qualify once for the entire promotion across all our frequencies combined. 961 WeFM, Star 947 HD, and 107.7 Music for Life. You must be a dad to win. Score a World Cup goal and win on Ojo. 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

that's a one-time anthem, you know, for many people still is, as a matter of fact. You're not replaceable, you know. I mean, you're not irreplaceable, that is. There's Miguel, Coffee, the no rap version, of course, with the slow it down, it's a mint condition. And then there's more and more and more where that came from, where that comes from. 107.

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0: second and third place prizes. 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When the announcer signals the goal, three times per shift from 6 a.m. to 6 p.m. Just call and qualify. On the day of the draw, 10 qualifiers will be chosen. The first three Ojo dads to score virtual World Cup goals will win the prizes. 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You must be a dad to win. Score a World Cup goal and win on Ojo. Courtesy Cara Hotels, Shell Helix, Samurai Restaurant, Universal Cereals, Royal Castle, Jameson, Quartz, Yarg's Salon and Spa, Woodford Cafe, Sakura Arts Marketplace, Glorious Bodies, Glorious Minds Spa, U.S. Polo Association.
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0: This Father's Day, score the virtual World Cup goal and win on Ojo. The grand prize winning dad and his guests are heading to the beautiful Cara Hotels for two fantastic all-inclusive nights. Dad also gets a 55-inch TV. We also have second and third place prizes. It's easy to qualify. When the announcer signals the goal, three times per shift from 6 a.m. to 6 p.m. Just call and qualify. On the day of the draw, 10 qualifiers will be chosen. The first three Ojo dads to score virtual World Cup goals will win the prizes. You can only qualify once for the entire promotion across all our frequencies combined. 961 WeFM, Star 947 HD, and 107.7 Music for Life. You must be a dad to win. Score a World Cup goal and win on Ojo. 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
6: That's right, at the Yard, 159 Woodbrook Yard. I'll be checking in with you, God willing, on Saturday with my DJ KGB in tow for the 3-7 leg of Vinyl Mania. Please be safe, everybody. Look out for each other, love each other. And remember, positivity breeds positivity.

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Father's Day, score the virtual World Cup goal and win on Ojo. The grand prize winning dad and his guest are heading to the beautiful Cara Hotels for two fantastic all-inclusive nights. Dad also gets a 50

second and third place prizes. It's easy to qualify. When the announcer signals the goal, three times per shift from 6 a.m. to 6 p.m. Just call and qualify. On the day of the draw, 10 qualifiers will be chosen. The first three Ojo dads to score virtual World Cup goals will win the prizes. You can only qualify once for the entire promotion.

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This Father's Day, score the virtual World Cup goal and win on Ojo. The grand prize winning dad and his guests are heading to the beautiful Kara Hotels for two fantastic all-inclusive nights. Dad also gets a 55-inch TV. We also have second and third place prizes. It's easy to qualify. When the announcer signals the goal, three times per shift from 6 a.m. to 6 p.m. Just call and qualify. On the day of the draw, 10 qualifiers will be chosen. The first three Ojo dads to score virtual World Cup goals will win the prizes. You can only qualify once for the entire promotion across all our frequencies combined. 961 WeFM, Star 947 HD, and 107.7 Music for Life. You must be a dad to win. Score a World Cup goal and win on Ojo. 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
2: 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When the announcer signals the goal, three times per shift from 6 a.m. to 6 p.m. Just call and qualify. On the day of the draw, 10 qualifiers will be chosen. The first three Ojo dads to score virtual World Cup goals will win the prizes. You can only qualify once for the entire promotion across all our frequencies combined. 961 WFM, Star 947 HD, and 107.7 Music for Life. 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
3: 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When the announcer signals the goal, three times per shift from 6 a.m. to 6 p.m. Just call and qualify. On the day of the draw, 10 qualifiers will be chosen. The first three Ojo dads to score virtual World Cup goals will win the prizes. You can only qualify once for the entire promotion across all our frequencies combined. 961 WFM, Star 947 HD, and 107.7 Music for Life. 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

0: This Father's Day, score the virtual World Cup goal and win on Ojo. The grand prize winning dad and his guest are heading to the beautiful Cara Hotels for two fantastic all-inclusive nights. Dad also gets a 55-inch TV. We also have second and third place prizes. It's easy to qualify. When the announcer signals the goal, three times per shift from 6 a.m. to 6 p.m. Just call and qualify. On the day of the draw, 10 qualifiers will be chosen. The first three Ojo dads to score virtual World Cup goals will win the prizes. You can only qualify once for the entire promotion across all our frequencies combined. 961 WeFM, Star 947 HD, and 107.7 Music for Life. You must be a dad to win. Score a World Cup goal and win on Ojo. 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

have second and third place prizes. 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When the announcer signals the goal, three times per shift from 6 a.m. to 6 p.m. Just call and qualify. 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
2: 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When the announcer signals the goal, three times per shift from 6 a.m. to 6 p.m. Just call and qualify. On the day of the draw, 10 qualifiers will be chosen. The first three Ojo dads to score virtual World Cup goals will win the prizes. 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

0: second and third place prizes. 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When the announcer signals the goal, three times per shift from 6 a.m. to 6 p.m. Just call and qualify. 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The first three Ojo dads to score virtual World Cup goals will win the prizes. 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You must be a dad to win. Score a World Cup goal and win on Ojo. 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

0: Father's Day. Score the virtual World Cup goal and win on Ojo. The grand prize winning dad and his guest are heading to the beautiful Cara Hotels for two fantastic all-inclusive nights. Dad also gets a 55-inch TV. We also have second and third place prizes. It's easy to qualify. When the announcer signals the goal, three times per shift from 6 a.m. to 6 p.m. Just call and qualify. On the day of the draw, 10 qualifiers will be chosen. The first three Ojo dads to score virtual World Cup goals will win the prizes. You can only qualify once for the entire promotion across all our frequencies combined. 961 WeFM, Star 947 HD, and 107.7 Music for Life. You must be a dad to win. Score a World Cup goal and win on Ojo. 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
2: 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The grand prize winning dad and his guest are heading to the beautiful Cara Hotels for two fantastic all-inclusive nights. Dad also gets a 55-inch TV. We also have second and third place prizes. It's easy to qualify. When the announcer signals the goal, three times per shift from 6 a.m. to 6 p.m. Just call and qualify. On the day of the draw, 10 qualifiers will be chosen. The first three Ojo dads to score virtual World Cup goals will win the prizes. You can only qualify once for the entire promotion across all our frequencies combined. 961 WeFM, Star 947 HD, and 107.7 Music for Life. 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Score a World Cup goal and win on Ojo. 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

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When the announcer signals the goal, three times per shift from 6 a.m. to 6 p.m. Just call and qualify. On the day of the draw, 10 qualifiers will be chosen. The first three Ojo dads to score virtual World Cup goals will win the prizes. 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

0: second and third place prizes. 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When the announcer signals the goal, three times per shift from 6 a.m. to 6 p.m. Just call and qualify. 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

have second and third place prizes. 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When the announcer signals the goal, three times per shift from 6 a.m. to 6 p.m. Just call and qualify. 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You must be a dad to win. Score a World Cup goal and win on Ojo. Courtesy Cara Hotels, Shell Helix, Samurai Restaurant, Universal Cereals, Royal Castle, Jameson, Quartz, Yargs Salon and Spa, Woodford Cafe, Sakura Arts Marketplace.

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and third place prizes. 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When the announcer signals the goal, three times per shift from 6 a.m. to 6 p.m. Just call and qualify. 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Score a World Cup goal and win on Ojo. 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
2: 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It's easy to qualify. When the announcer signals the goal, three times per shift from 6 a.m. to 6 p.m. Just call and qualify. On the day of the draw, 10 qualifiers will be chosen. The first three Ojo dads to score virtual World Cup goals will win the prizes. You can only qualify once for the entire promotion across all our frequencies combined. 961 WeFM, Star 947 HD, and 107.7 Music for Life. 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Score a World Cup goal and win on Ojo. 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

This Father's Day, score the virtual World Cup goal and win on Ojo. The grand prize winning dad and his guest are heading to the beautiful Cara Hotels for two fantastic all-inclusive nights. Dad also gets a 55-inch TV. We also have second and third place prizes. It's easy to qualify. When the announcer signals the goal, three times per shift from 6 a.m. to 6 p.m. Just call and qualify. On the day of the draw, 10 qualifiers will be chosen. The first three Ojo dads to score virtual World Cup goals will win the prizes. You can only qualify once for the entire promotion across all our frequencies combined. 961 WeFM, Star 947 HD, and 107.7 Music for Life. You must be a dad to win. Score a World Cup goal and win on Ojo. 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
2: 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It's easy to qualify. When the announcer signals the goal, three times per shift from 6 a.m. to 6 p.m. Just call and qualify. On the day of the draw, 10 qualifiers will be chosen. The first three Ojo dads to score virtual World Cup goals will win the prizes. You can only qualify once for the entire promotion across all our frequencies combined. 961 WeFM, Star 947 HD, and 107.7 Music for Life. You must be a dad to win. 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

0: second and third place prizes. It's easy to qualify. When the announcer signals the goal, three times per shift from 6 a.m. to 6 p.m. Just call and qualify. On the day of the draw, 10 qualifiers will be chosen. The first three Ojo dads to score virtual World Cup goals will win the prizes. 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You must be a dad to win. Score a World Cup goal and win on Ojo. 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

0: all-inclusive nights. Dad also gets a 55-inch TV. We also have second and third place prizes. It's easy to qualify. When the announcer signals the goal, three times per shift from 6 a.m. to 6 p.m. Just call and qualify. On the day of the draw, 10 qualifiers will be chosen. The first three Ojo dads to score virtual World Cup goals will win the prizes. You can only qualify once for the entire promotion across all our frequencies combined. 961 WeFM, Star 947 HD, and 107.7 Music for Life. You must be a dad to win. Score a World Cup goal and win on Ojo. 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

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When the announcer signals the goal, three times per shift from 6 a.m. to 6 p.m. Just call and qualify. 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
2: This Father's Day, score the virtual World Cup goal and win on Ojo. The grand prize winning dad and his guest are heading to the beautiful Cara Hotels for two fantastic all-inclusive nights. Dad also gets a 55-inch TV. We also have second and third place prizes. It's easy to qualify. When the announcer signals the goal, three times per shift from 6 a.m. to 6 p.m. Just call and qualify. On the day of the draw, 10 qualifiers will be chosen. The first three Ojo dads to score virtual World Cup goals will win the prizes. You can only qualify once for the entire promotion across all our frequencies combined. 961 WeFM, Star 947 HD, and 107.7 Music for Life. You must be a dad to win. Score a World Cup goal and win on Ojo. 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

This Father's Day, score the virtual World Cup goal and win on Ojo. The grand prize winning dad and his guest are heading to the beautiful Cara Hotels for two fantastic all-inclusive nights. Dad also gets a 55-inch TV. We also have second and third place prizes. It's easy to qualify. When the announcer signals the goal, three times per shift from 6 a.m. to 6 p.m. Just call and qualify. On the day of the draw, 10 qualifiers will be chosen. The first three Ojo dads to score virtual World Cup goals will win the prizes. You can only qualify once for the entire promotion across all our

0: 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Score a World Cup goal and win on Ojo, courtesy Cara Hotels, Shell Helix, Samurai Restaurant, Universal Cereals, Royal Castle, Jameson, Quartz, Yarg's Salon and Spa, Woodford Cafe, Sakura Arts Marketplace, Glorious Bodies, Glorious Minds Spa, U.S. Polo Association.
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second and third place prizes. 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You must be a dad to win. 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Courtesy Cara Hotels, Shell Helix, Samurai Restaurant, Universal Cereals, Royal Castle, Jameson, Quartz, Yarg's Salon and Spa, Woodford Cafe, Sakura Arts Marketplace, Glorious Bodies, Glorious Minds Spa.

dedicate this record to Carnival, to all you brothers taking long trips down south, Virginia, Baltimore, all around the world. And your girl gets this message that you ain't coming back. She's sitting back in a room, the lights is off, she's crying. And then my voice comes in, pow, in the middle of the night, and this is what I told her for you. Every time I make a run, girl, you turn around and cry. 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
2: 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We also have second and third place prizes. It's easy to qualify. When the announcer signals the goal, goal! Three times per shift.

PM, just call and qualify. On the day of the draw, 10 qualifiers will be chosen. The first three Ojo dads to score virtual World Cup goals will win the prizes. 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You must be a dad to win. Score a World Cup goal and win on Ojo. Courtesy Cara Hotels, Shell Helix, Samurai Restaurant, Universal Cereals, Royal Castle, Jameson, Quartz, Yargs Salon and Spa, Woodford Cafe, Sakura Arts Marketplace, Glorious Bar-

0: This Father's Day, score the virtual World Cup goal and win on Ojo. The grand prize winning dad and his guest are heading to the beautiful Cara Hotels for two fantastic all-inclusive nights. Dad also gets a 55-inch TV. We also have second and third place prizes. It's easy to qualify. When the announcer signals the goal, three times per shift from 6 a.m. to 6 p.m. Just call and qualify. On the day of the draw, 10 qualifiers will be chosen. The first three Ojo dads to score virtual World Cup goals will win the prizes. You can only qualify once for the entire promotion across all our frequencies combined. 961 WeFM, Star 947 HD, and 107.7 Music for Life. You must be a dad to win. Score a World Cup goal and win on Ojo. 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

second and third place prizes. 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When the announcer signals the goal, three times per shift from 6 a.m. to 6 p.m. Just call and qualify. 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Score a World Cup goal and win on Ojo. 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

0: second and third place prizes. 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When the announcer signals the goal, three times per shift from 6 a.m. to 6 p.m. Just call and qualify. On the day of the draw, 10 qualifiers will be chosen. The first three Ojo dads to score virtual World Cup goals will win the prizes. 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You must be a dad to win. 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
2: This Father's Day, score the virtual World Cup goal and win on Ojo. The grand prize winning dad and his guest are heading to the beautiful Cara Hotels for two fantastic all-inclusive nights. Dad also gets a 55-inch TV. We also have second and third place prizes. It's easy to qualify. When the announcer signals the goal, three times per shift from 6 a.m. to 6 p.m. Just call and qualify. On the day of the draw, 10 qualifiers will be chosen. The first three Ojo dads to score virtual World Cup goals will win the prizes. You can only qualify once for the entire promotion across all our frequencies combined. 961 WFM, Star 947 HD, and 107.7 Music for Life. You must be a dad to win. Score a World Cup goal and win on Ojo. 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

Mojo World Friday morning. Yeah. The weekend saying on the city on the air Friday and you're off for the weekends. That should just sound like, hey, let me put a little extra bounce in my step today. I'm hurry to get to the weekend. Especially if you had a tough week and you navigate every curveball thrown at you this week and you're still standing. That is not luck. That is you. All you. So be proud of yourself. So today as we end the week, give that same energy that you brought on from since Monday, I hope. Tweets of Michelle in the Morning Show, 107.7 Music for Life.

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0: Here are the headlines of some of the stories that we're looking at this morning. The Prime Minister backs the Attorney General's warning to the wealthy elite and accuses local bankers of helping businesses funnel U.S. to foreign drug cartels. A businessman rejects the AG's claim of Syrian Lebanese communities linked to crime, suggests it's irresponsible and becoming at best, and says, stop the hate. The opposition leader, Penelope Beckles, says the PNM is willing to work with government to fight crime, but argues no evidence presented to justify SOE extension. And the Prime Minister outlines government's anti-crime plan in justifying the SOE extension, saying criminal syndicates not yet subdued. That and more coming up on 107.7 Music for Life.
1: When your legs don't work like they used to before, and I can't sweep you off of your feet,

know, when it comes to health, we always want to ensure that we can get a boost where needed. And it's great to know that CAFA, they're a boosting regional capacity through the IATA training. So the Caribbean Public Health Agency, CAFA, has trained 18 people from 15 member states to safely transport infectious substances and diagnostic specimens across the region. Now, the International Air Transport Association, IATA, Infectious Substances Transport Train the Trainer Workshop. It would have been held between the period May 25th to 29th, and it took place at the Cape Ark Hotel in Port of Spain. So it was conducted in collaboration with the IATA and supported through CAFA's Pandemic Fund Project. So the initiative, the aim of it, was to strengthen regional pandemic preparedness, laboratory systems, and also workforce development.

0: You had participants that would have come from throughout the region, such as Antigua and Barbuda, Bahamas, Barbados, Belize, Bermuda, also the British Virgin Islands, Cayman Islands, Grenada, and the list goes on. You know, several countries throughout the region. So CAFE Executive Director Dr. Lisa Inda said the training would improve the region's ability to respond to public health threats. And of course, that's what we're looking for always. How could we improve with regards to areas as such? So participants, they received instruction on the classification, packaging, marking, labeling, documentation, and also handling requirements for infectious substances under current IATA dangerous goods regulations and international safety standards. So Director of Surveillance, Disease Prevention and Control, Dr. Horace Cox said, quote, efficient and compliant specimen transport supports timely laboratory diagnosis, surveillance, and public health interventions, particularly during outbreaks and public health emergencies, end quote. So participants, they're expected to replicate the training in their respective countries to strengthen national capacity and improve compliance with international shipping standards. So well done there. And of course, that's what we're always looking for when it comes to health. How could we improve it? How could we boost our response as well throughout the region?
1: We have a news feed coming up.

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1: Prime Minister Kamala Prasad Vissessa is backing the Attorney General's description of the 1% group as a criminal gang, warning that no one is above the law, regardless of their financial or social standing. She said whether they call themselves the 6, the 7, the 1%, or any other name, criminal elements will face the full force of the justice system.
2: Meanwhile, the Prime Minister says the state is getting foreign assistance to track billions of US dollars that have been sent out of the country over the last 20 years. Mrs. Prasad

0: CSIS alleges that some high-ranking officials at local banks have facilitated the sale of massive amounts of foreign currency to local businesses, which was then transferred to foreign accounts linked to cartels and also used to purchase real estate.
1: The 2026 FIFA World Cup kicked off in Mexico City on Thursday with a colorful opening ceremony featuring Shakira. Host Mexico opened their campaign with a 2-0 win over South Africa. Outside the venue, sporadic clashes broke out between police and protesters, leading to temporary disruptions near the stadium. Mexico is co-hosting the tournament with the United States and Canada, with both countries set to stage their own opening ceremonies today.
0: The Energy Chamber was welcome provisions in the... The Energy Chamber has welcomed provisions in the Finance Bill 2026 aimed at boosting investment in the upstream gas sector. The bill proposes reducing the royalty rate on natural gas from certified marginal marine gas fields from 12.5% to 8%. The Chamber says the measure will encourage new investment and create opportunities for contractors, meaning more employment across the energy sector.
1: And Venezuela has signed 5 agreements with British oil major Shell to advance oil and gas projects, including participation in the 7 trillion cubic feet Loran offshore gas field, which extends into Trinidad and Tobago waters. The move strengthens Shell's role as a key partner for state oil company PDVSA as Venezuela looks to ramp up offshore gas production and future exports to regional markets. Well, there you have it. That's a look at what's happening now.
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1: This Father's Day, score the virtual World Cup goal and win on Ojo. The grand prize winning dad and his guest are heading to the beautiful Cara Hotels for two fantastic all-inclusive nights. Dad also gets a 55-inch TV. We also have second and third place prizes. It's easy to qualify. When the announcer signals the goal, three times per shift from 6 a.m. to 6 p.m. Just call and qualify. On the day of the draw, 10 qualifiers will be chosen. The first three Ojo dads to score virtual World Cup goals will win the prizes. You can only qualify once for the entire promotion across all our frequencies combined. 961 WeFM, Star 947 HD, and 107.7 Music for Life. You must be a dad to win. Score a World Cup goal and win on Ojo. Courtesy Cara Hotels, Shell Helix, Samurai Restaurant, Universal Cereals, Royal Castle, Jameson, Quartz, Yarg's Salon and Spa, Woodford Cafe, Sakura Arts Marketplace, Glorious Bodies, Glorious Minds Spa, U.S. Polo Association.
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just about 17 minutes away from 7 o'clock. It's 107.7 Music for Life. Happy Friday to you. And of course, you know, with all that is happening this weekend with the World Cup action that is taking place and so forth, I think that needs planning and preparation, right? You know, you have to plan where you're going to be seeing the game, who you're going to be checking out the game with, etc., etc. So it's all that World Cup fever that's in the air as well. But paying attention, putting the focus on what's happening in terms of the TTSIDA. You have President of the Trinidad and Tobago Scrap Iron Dealers Association, Alan Ferguson, who says one recommendation to address copper theft is to centralize all scrap yards in order to better monitor dealers' inventory. Now, the suggestion that he would have made, it came during a stakeholder meeting that would have included officials from the Ministry of Trade, Investment and Tourism, as well as the Attorney General's Office, Customs and Excise Division and Police, and also other stakeholders were there. So the meeting, it took place just yesterday, and it followed an incident that would have occurred a day earlier in which a man would have allegedly broke into a Trinidad and Tobago Electricity Commission substation. Remember, we did touch on that. It was at Brechin Castle, and he did so to steal copper. So the suspect reportedly came into contact with a 132 kV breaker, causing a fault that resulted in a voltage dip. In 2022, the government at the time banned the export of copper, except for specific manufacturers whose waste product would have included copper. So the local sale of copper to scrap iron dealers, that was also banned, and the ban was later lifted following a rise in vandalism at public utilities and infrastructure. Contacted for comment on the

latest incident of vandalism, Ferguson said his association, it now supports the reintroduction of a copper ban, something that previously he would have been opposed to when it was first introduced. But he added that one of the main challenges facing the industry was enforcement. So he did say that after the initial ban 4 years ago, several scrap iron dealers would have failed to reopen operations, which led to some illegal operators facilitating copper theft. And he also added, he said, quote, "What we're going to do is centralize the scrap industry. We will have a south area, a central area, a Rema area, and a Port of Spain area. And these areas will be where only scrap yards will be operating, so we could monitor what's going on much better." And also, media tried to reach out to Public Utilities Minister Barry Padarath and Trade Minister Satyakama Maharaj, and calls went unanswered. However, Ferguson did encourage scrap metal dealers to exercise due diligence when conducting business. So let's see what would be the outcome of this meeting that would have taken place just yesterday.

0: 628-9107 is our number. Get your name on the qualifiers list for Ocho Father's Day World Cup competition. Yeah, we never ever forget dads here on Ocho 107.7. Matter of fact, on Ocho Total. You're live. Good morning.
1: Hello, good morning. Good morning.
0: Hi, how are you doing this morning?
1: I'm great, thank you.
0: Do you work on a weekend?
1: Privately, yes.
0: All right, okay, well. Well, privately? Well, then you're happy for the weekend still. Making your money your way.
1: That's correct.
0: For yourself. Anybody want to say hi to?
1: I'll actually like to say hello to Lynette too, sir.
0: All right. Okay, stand in line, gonna take some more information from you. You must be a dad to win. Anyone can call and qualify their dad or a dad. No problem at all, but you must give dad's name and a phone number because we're gonna be calling him next week, Thursday, at the end of the promotion during the draw.
2: Father's Day, score the virtual World Cup goal and win on Ojo. The grand prize winning dad and his guest are heading to the beautiful Cara Hotels for two fantastic all-inclusive nights. Dad also gets a 55-inch TV. We also have second and third place prizes. It's easy to qualify. When the announcer signals the goal, three times per shift from 6 a.m. to 6 p.m. Just call and qualify. On the day of the draw, 10 qualifiers will be chosen. The first three Ojo dads to score virtual World Cup goals will win the prizes. You can only qualify once for the entire promotion across all our frequencies combined. 961 WeFM, Star 947 HD, and 107.7 Music for Life. You must be a dad to win. Score a World Cup goal and win on Ojo. 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

We're going to replace this buzzing with the comments from the Attorney General night before. And we mentioned it yesterday. Well, he's getting the full support from his Prime Minister. Prime Minister Kamal Prasad Bisesa has thrown her full support behind the Attorney General's warning that no segment of society, including the so-called 1%, is beyond the reach of the law, alleging that some current and former senior banking officials facilitated foreign currency transactions for local businesses linked to international drug cartels. Very, very strong allegations. But they're saying that they have a lot of intel that shows clearly that is what happens. Let's see. In a statement yesterday and following questions from the media, the Prime Minister said the government was receiving foreign assistance to track billions of US dollars that left Trinidad and Tobago over the past 20 years, including money allegedly channeled through local businesses before being transferred to foreign accounts connected to organized crime. And saying, quote, some current and former high-ranking officials of local

0: local banks facilitated the sale of massive amounts of foreign currency to local businesses, which was then transferred to foreign accounts linked to cartels and also used to purchase real estate holdings and businesses in collaboration with cartels. End quote from Prime Minister Prasad Biswaso. Because, you know, a lot of people may not know because they don't do it. But there are a lot of regulations of what you use foreign, well, scarce, especially scarce foreign currency to, what do you do with it? You know, if you said it's for your business, but instead it's going to purchase property, that is a problem. That is the Dongni law or anything else that you do with it that the permission you got to use it for, it doesn't align, it's a problem. So her comments came a day after Attorney General John Jeremy used his contribution to the parliamentary debate on extending the state of emergency to warn that government intended to pursue not only street level criminal gangs, but also white collar figures believed to have profited from organized crime. And the Prime Minister said her administration fully supported that approach, saying, quote, pursuant to the maxim, justice is blind, the law applies equally to every citizen, regardless of their financial status, social standing, political connections, or influence, end quote. The Prime Minister insisted that Jeremy's comments were intended to reinforce a simple principle that no individual or organization should expect immunity from criminal investigation because of wealth, status, or influence. And she wanted to say, quote, whether criminal elements identify themselves as the 6, the 7, the 1%, or by any other name, they are all subject to the laws of Trinidad and Tobago and will be treated accordingly by the justice system. And the Prime Minister also sought to distance the debate from any ethnic considerations after criticism emerged following Jeremy's remarks in Parliament, saying the 1% community consists of persons of many ethnic groups. It does not consist of a singular ethnic group, the Prime Minister said. Guess basically saying that you give yourself a name.
1: Yeah.
0: That you think is only for you. The state is committed to upholding the rule of law fairly and consistently. The Prime Minister said law enforcement agencies had a responsibility to apply the law equally and fairly to all citizens, and went on to say there can be no special treatment and no immunity from legal consequences for anyone based on wealth, status, or association. Law enforcement's responsibility is to ensure that the laws of the land are applied equally to all. She had a lot to say in the parliament yesterday. And she further argued that the scale of drug trafficking through Trinidad and Tobago over the past quarter century had raised serious and unanswered questions about how criminal enterprises were financed and how illicit profits were moved through the financial system, saying billions of dollars worth of illegal drugs have passed through this country over the last 25 years and no one can answer how it was paid for. And she said government was now working with international partners to target both narcotics trafficking and money laundering operations, saying the state is finally getting assistance to deal with the drug traffic and money laundering and will let the chips fall where they may. End quote. She sought to reassure citizens that law-abiding individuals had nothing to fear from ongoing investigations. And she did not identify any banks or businesses or individuals. But if you remember during the debate on Wednesday, Attorney General Jeremy claimed that certain members of Trinidad and Tobago's so-called 1% have had their United States visas revoked, saying he was informed by several individuals whose visas were cancelled and suggesting the U.S. acted based on intelligence gathered about their activities. He said, quote, we all know that our American friends have sophisticated means of intelligence gathering. They appear now to have determined that certain individuals should not, as a result of their activities, be traveling to the United States, and they have taken action to ensure that that does not happen. However, The Attorney General stressed that the government had

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0: three times per shift from 6 a.m. to 6 p.m. Just call and qualify. 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Score a World Cup goal and win on Ojo. Courtesy Cara Hotels, Shell Helix, Samurai Restaurant, Universal Cereals, Royal Castle, Jameson, Quartz, Yarg's Salon and Spa, Woodford Cafe, Sakura Arts Marketplace, Glorious Bodies, Glorious Minds Spa, U.S. Polo Association.
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0: You can't operate your business in peace. People just running in and robbing. You've seen several videos online. Now here's another incident that happened just yesterday morning. A man trying to operate his business legally and trying to provide for his family. Well, bandits, four of them actually, reportedly one with a firearm, stormed the bar in Saparia during the early hours of Thursday morning, around 2 o'clock in the morning, and they got cash, liquor, cigarettes. The bar is located at the corner of Cora Road and Mary Street. The 39-year-old employee was preparing to close the establishment for the night, and according to police reports, that's when four men dressed in dark clothing and with their faces completely concealed ran into the bar, announced a robbery. One of the suspects with what appeared to be a firearm pointed it to the employee, demanded cash, alcohol, and cigarettes. And of course, the employee fearing for her life. During the ordeal, the suspects reportedly stole $1,800 in cash, along with several bottles of alcohol, Hennessy, cognac, absolute vodka, they went big, tequila, rum, cigarettes, and a couple more alcoholic products. And after carrying out the robbery, they fled on foot along Cora Road and disappeared before police arrived because a call was made. Officers of the Saparia Criminal Investigations Department responded and conducted quite a few searches in the area, but no arrests were made, at least up to news time. We'll see if that changes during the day. I'm sure they had some footage somewhere. Hardly likely any business place now, especially bars, don't have security cameras in their establishment. So let's see. Newsread is coming up. Here's Full Blown with No Stress.
1: Love this one.
0: That's me right there. No stress ever.
2: Ding-a-ling-a-ling, dance and swing. Pretty girl get up in a latest rhythm.
0: I'm going to change that except Michelle. 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
1: You were saying?
2: This is coming to you courtesy Courts, bringing value home. 26-year-old Richard Renales of Palo Seco was denied bail and remanded into custody after appearing in court on Thursday, charged with the murder of 12-year-old Mercedes Lane. The child's body was found in a bushy area along Carapal Road in Erin on Sunday, a day after she went missing on Saturday while traveling in a private hire vehicle. An autopsy confirmed the schoolgirl died from blunt force trauma.
1: Meanwhile, relatives and villagers are planning a candlelight vigil in honor of Mercedes Lane tomorrow, exactly 1 week after the girl went missing. The walk will begin at Carapal Junction and end at the family's home in Los Cerros.
2: Prime Minister Kamala Prasad-Bisesa says the government is receiving foreign assistance to track billions of U.S. dollars that were allegedly transferred out of Trinidad and Tobago over the past 20 years. The Prime Minister claims some senior banking officials facilitated the sale of large amounts of foreign currency to local businesses, which was then moved to overseas accounts linked to criminal cartels and used to purchase real estate abroad.
1: A man who admitted to killing his pregnant mother during a knife attack at their Las Lomas home in 2019 has been sentenced to just over 9 more years in prison. Michael Joseph, who was 18 at the time, had his charge reduced from murder to manslaughter under a plea agreement. The court considered his guilty plea, the 6.5 years he spent on remand, and evidence of severe provocation linked to long-standing childhood trauma before imposing sentence on Wednesday.
2: And CARICOM has extended best wishes to Haiti and Curaçao, the two member states who have qualified to participate in the 2026 FIFA World Cup, which kicked off on Thursday in Mexico. Today has two matches on the schedule, Canada versus Bosnia and Herzegovina at the Toronto Stadium. And at the Los Angeles Stadium, the USA goes up against Paraguay in Group D. Well, there you have it. That's a look at what's happening now. It came to you courtesy Courts, bringing value home.
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9: This Father's Day, score the virtual World Cup goal and win on Ojo. The grand prize winning dad and his guests are heading to the beautiful Cara Hotels for two fantastic all-inclusive nights. Dad also gets a 55-inch TV. We also have second and third place prizes. It's easy to qualify. When the announcer signals the goal, three times per shift from 6 a.m. to 6 p.m. Just call and qualify. On the day of the draw, 10 qualifiers will be chosen. The first three Ojo dads to score virtual World Cup goals will win the prizes. You can only qualify once for the entire promotion across all our frequencies combined. 961 WFM, Star 947 HD, and 107.7 Music for Life. You must be a dad to win. Score a World Cup goal and win on Ojo. Courtesy Cara Hotels, Shell Helix, Samurai Restaurant, Universal Cereals, Royal Castle, Jameson, Quartz, Yarg's Salon and Spa, Woodford Cafe, Sakura Arts Marketplace, Glorious Bodies, Glorious Minds Spa, U.S. Polo Association.
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1: People try to consent. Please try to control yourself on the road. I want to say it so quickly because just watch a video there and...
2: Yeah, you nearly said concert.
1: People, you know, just can't believe why people let themselves get to that level of frustration where they decide to lash out physically. I'm watching a video of what is alleged road rage on Independence Square in Port of Spain. Looked like it probably happened sometime this week, if not just last night, because the video is looking fresh. And what is that looking like? Kind of looking like in the corner of Henry Street. Looking kind of, yeah. I was not going to ask you for a certain place or a certain place, but
2: yeah.
1: I remember you don't know streets.
2: Tell me about food. I don't know street names.
1: Yeah, you only know.
2: I will tell you where a restaurant is,
1: landmark.
2: But yeah.
1: And they still don't know what street it is.
2: I don't know the name of the street. But I could tell.
1: Anyway, you're seeing this guy got out of his car, went into his trunk, looking like he pulled out what appears to be a wheel nut spanner and takes it, or whatever object he has in his hand was in the trunk of his car, though. He took it out of the trunk, walks up to another car behind him. Now, to me, it looking like where PH drivers would normally assemble to pick up passengers there right in the corner, because the same cars parked up behind one another. Don't know if he was a PH driver or not, but didn't give all that details. But the main story is, got out and proceeds to bang out the man windscreen with the object he has in his hand. Smartly though, the person who seems to be the owner of that vehicle, he's also outside of the car, but he did not approach the man to fight him. I don't like to judge a book by its cover, but he doesn't look like he could would have been able to rumble with the man unless it was a lucky shot.
2: Right.
1: Or a shot if he possessed the legal firearm. Just saying. But yeah. And he is cussing out the place, hand all over the place, and just thinking he didn't hit the man, at least in this video. But he's banging out the man windscreen.
2: Crazy.
1: Then walks back to his car, keep cussing the man, about to drive off, decides to get back out. when he gets back out, apparently forget to put the car in a park. So as he opens the door and is looking to approach the man one more time, his car starts to roll back now, looking like it's going to crash into the car that was near the corner, which is in a park in front of the victim's car. And apparently only that made him get back into his car, because his car was rolling away. Get back into his car and drive off. People control all yourself. Well, they let road rage or whatever it is get to the point where you need to come out your car and mash up somebody else's car. And it's in full view of a lot of witnesses. The man was just patient and calm.
2: And it would
1: just
2: cost you.
1: It is going to cost you
2: a lot.

0: It you know, it makes no sense. None. What is wrong with you at all? Happy to see, at least in the video, it doesn't look like he hit the guy. At least that is not in the video, is what I should say.
1: Right. From what we could tell from the video,
0: yeah,
1: he kept his cool.
0: He definitely didn't do that in the... No. He didn't keep his cool. He's on full madman mode at this moment.
1: Oh, I was talking about the other one. Yeah.
0: Oh, yeah, the victim, he kept his cool.
1: Yeah.
0: Yeah, in the video. You know, but, oh gosh, boy. You know, even if something was said, it can't get you to that, shouldn't get you to that point. I'm not letting anybody say something to me and make me feel that is why I need to damage their property or hit them because of something they say. You can tell me about my mother how much you want. That's not going to I truly believe that words are not going to affect me to react in no stupid way. I don't care. You can tell me about my mother whole year, whole day, every day. Your mother this, that, blah, blah, blah, blah, blah, blah, blah, blah. That's an ego thing, you know, when people just respond to that to just say, will you tell me about my mother, boy? You know my mother?
1: And, you know, you have to refrain from giving people the response that they're looking
0: that
1: for.
0: They're looking for.
1: Because
0: they're
1: obviously for. They're trying to
0: antagonize
1: you.
0: Yeah.
1: Get you to do something.
0: And I'm just saying, there have been instances, everybody may not have seen it, and a lot of people may not remember, but I remember several road rage incidents, which we spoke about, that we saw a video of, where a man responded by shooting someone.
1: Yeah.
0: Because he decided to walk up to him in a gas station and he was killed.
1: Wow.
0: So you don't even know how the other person who might be acting calm at that time may react.
1: True.
0: You don't know if they could just trip off or just being, you know, if some people are just cool looking at first and they don't know it's because they're just charging up inside and just the water just boiling and about to reach a peak and then after they respond, however. Regardless how big, short,
1: is the feeling of who you feel you're talking to?
0: Yeah.
1: Or you feel you can get on with me? So
0: yeah,
1: have to refrain from that. That is definitely ego.
0: Ego. Yeah. All ego, people.
1: You just have to let it go.
0: Someone come and they hit you and they, you know, beat you with someone and it's self-defense or whatever it is. I definitely can't say something to someone who is also defending a family member. You're seeing your brother being beaten or your whatever it is. And you're trying to defend them, then okay, fine. And for the right things too, eh?
1: For the right
0: Not
1: things.
0: Not because they want to do a pack of foolishness too. Of course, they see somebody, you know, the reaction is not balanced and they're looking to kill your family member, friend. You know, you just may have to get in involved. It look like they're going to beat them to death or whatever it is. You just may choose.
1: The exception.
0: You just may choose to, you know, react, but you could end up being in trouble now. The person
1: correct. Make fall. It make sense.
0: Person fall, hit their head.
1: Mm-hmm. Pressure.
0: They're dead. Manslaughter charge.
1: Life gone there.
0: You understand? If you did it on purpose and they bang up the other thing, then there's a murder charge. And I'm just trying to say, control yourself. Please, people. It's better you sit in your car and you see, oh gosh, look at this clown. we don't cuss, so we ain't gonna be cussing nobody out and all that kind of, you know, you and I ain't cussing nobody and telling them nothing like this, but you say to yourself, look at this fool, look at this idiot, you know, something just come out of your mouth and you're in the confine of your car and, you know, or whatever it is, but
1: when the Wednesday, Thursday, Friday is this
0: on, yes you put on the window and cuss somebody out and this and all that and all that and it's already happening. You just need to shake your head and just move on. The if this had happened, if that had happened, you could understand that, but you still don't need to react in any way that you could end up in problems. You don't know, I just want to say, you never know how the next person is going to react.
1: Correct.
0: It's the same when you're punging people and you're telling jokes. Like you start a man, or you start a woman, and you tell him, boy, hey, you and your cocky eye self with your big head. And you turn around and say, yeah, that's why your wife was running here with Richard.
1: Could you take that?
0: Exactly.
1: And suppose it really have a return.
0: You understand? Yeah.
1: People will, serious. Yeah.
0: And then you vex the person's reaction when you started antagonizing them in the first place. You know, you never know how someone's going. And we're talking about in talk there. But we're just talking about physically how somebody can react.
1: Yeah.
0: Come on. All right.
1: Real enough. Serious stuff there.
0: Enough said.

0: 628-9107 is the number to call to get your name on the qualifier list for Ojo Father's Day promotion, the World Cup virtual goal promotion. Who's going to score the goal and when? Who's going to be spending? Which father, which dad is going to be spending their two nights with a guest at a beautiful Cara Hotels? Two all-inclusive nights, huh? By the way. You're live. Good morning.
1: Hi, good morning.
0: Yes, sir. Anybody want to say hi to?
1: Yes, I would like to send out a special hello to Katrina coming home. The love of my life.
0: The love of your life. That's what we're talking about. All right. Stand in line. Going to take some more information from you.
2: 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Dad also gets a 55-inch TV. 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It's easy to qualify. When the announcer signals the goal, three times per shift from 6 a.m. to 6 p.m. Just call and qualify. On the day of the draw, 10 qualifiers will be chosen. The first three Ojo dads to score virtual World Cup goals will win the prizes. 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

0: A day, the market fee for the Chaguanas market. The fee for vendors is $5 a day. Yet still, a warning is coming as the Chaguanas Borough Corporation have claimed to an arrears of $1 million being owed to them, right, by vendors. So vendors who are operating at the Chaguanas market, some have failed to pay the outstanding market fees and therefore risk losing their vending spaces. This is according to Chaguanas Mayor Faik Mohammed. And the warning was issued due to the arrears climbing to over $1 million. And to have your note, to specify this again, the market fee has remained at just $5 daily. So Mayor Mohammed said the corporation previously exercised patience and understanding due to economic difficulties that would have been faced by many vendors, but the growing level of unpaid fees was now affecting the ability for the Borough Corporation to be able to maintain and improve the market. And the statement that came from the mayor, he said, quote, vendors who fail to pay their market fees risk losing their spaces. This is not a position we wish to take, but we have a responsibility to ensure fairness and the proper management of the market, end quote. Now, the mayor also shared that market upgrades and maintenance require funding, and continued accumulation of arrears is placing additional strain on the corporation's resources. He did urge vendors to bring their payments up to date, noting that improvements sought by vendors and shoppers alike can only be achieved through a shared commitment to meeting financial obligations. And he would have stated, quote, we all want a cleaner, safer, and more modern market, but that can only be achieved when everyone does their part. It is difficult to demand upgrades and improvements while simultaneously contributing to the financial challenges that hinder those very improvements, end quote. So it's certainly something to consider, because not only vendors would want the market improved, but also those who are going to shop in general. We all want to ensure, if we're going into a space to shop, or we are going to vend in a space, we want to ensure the facility is upgraded and modern.
1: Baby, when you whine on me, somebody gets a

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3: 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When the announcer signals the goal, three times per shift from 6 a.m. to 6 p.m. Just call and qualify. On the day of the draw, 10 qualifiers will be chosen. The first three Ojo dads to score virtual World Cup goals will win the prizes. 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You must be a dad to win. Score a World Cup goal and win on Ojo. 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

0: Anytime I have anything with regards to, you know, our pensioners being targeted, our senior citizens being targeted, it just leaves a sour taste in my mouth. And it's unfortunate to know that two female pensioners sadly would have been robbed by bandits during a home invasion in Princeton that would have taken place on Wednesday night. Now, police, what they're stating in their report, they said at about 9:20 in the evening, a 67-year-old woman was downstairs at her home when three men, two armed with guns and one with a cutlass, confronted her. Now, the suspects ransacked the area and stole $130 along with a Samsung A05 cell phone. One bandit also remained downstairs with the victim, while the other two would have gone upstairs and robbed another pensioner, 77 years of age, of $4,050, a white gold Spanish link chain with an S pendant and also a Samsung A26 cell phone. So the suspects, they escaped through bushes behind the house, and you have investigations, of course, into this ongoing. And as we know, although they have reports of other incidents of crime going down, we have seen an increase with regards to home invasions, and it's especially unfortunate when you hear of incidents taking place with senior citizens. You know, so where's the care? You know, it's unfortunate, but as always, we would say we have to ensure that we do what we can to protect ourselves and protect those that we love as well.
1: You have any news coming up?

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1: Political leader of the Tobago Council of the People's National Movement, Shamfa Kodjo-Lewis, has slammed Tobago's two MPs, accusing them of putting loyalty to the UNC ahead of the island's interest. Kodjo-Lewis argued that MPs David Thomas and Joel Sampson's support for the extended state of emergency is damaging the Tobago's economy and tourism sector, and claimed they no longer represent the views of Tobagonians seeking recovery and stability.
2: Dancehall artist K-Man is dropping a 6 from his stage name and will now perform simply as K-Man. In a statement, the entertainer, whose real name is Kashif Sankar, said the move marks a new chapter in his career and stressed that the 6 name was part of a music movement and was never intended to promote gang activity. The singer was among a group of young people who gathered in Port of Spain last week to stage a peace walk, which was ultimately shut down by the cops.
1: The rule of law applies to everyone. No exceptions, no immunity. That was the sentiment shared by Prime Minister Kamala Prasad Bisesa as she backed up the Attorney General's labeling of the so-called 1%ers as being gang-affiliated. Prasad Bisesa said the group is not made up of one ethnic group, but cautioned that wealth would not shield anyone from the consequences of the law.
2: Murder accused Richard Renales will remain jailed until his next court appearance after a high court master denied the 26-year-old bail on Thursday as he faced the court charge with the killing of 12-year-old Mercedes Lane. The child's body was found in a bushy area along Carapal Road in Erin on Sunday, a day after she went missing while traveling in a private hire vehicle.
1: And Venezuela has signed 5 new agreements with Shell to advance major oil and gas projects, including development of the offshore Loran gas field that straddles the maritime border with Trinidad and Tobago. The deals are expected to boost Venezuela's oil and gas output, while with the oil helping to supply local refineries and support exports. Well, there you have it. That's a look at what's happening now.
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3: 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On the day of the draw, 10 qualifiers will be chosen. 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Score a World Cup goal and win on Ojo. 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

what time it is. Until July 19th, when we play that, you know, it's time for the scoreboard. All right. DJ Mish. you'll want to press stop on the other side so that when you go back, yeah. It's time for the scoreboard. Let's go. Of course, we're going to kick it off with World Cup action from yesterday. The opening. We're going to have three openings of the World Cup since it's a three-nation participation between Mexico, Canada, and the U.S. So yesterday, Mexico kicked it off at the Azteca. They played, well, a matter of fact, in the background, you're hearing Shakira and Burna Boy. They sang at the opening. So did the hot Tyler. Yes, yeah, hot. And my boy, Andrea Bocelli, and several others performed live. So that was good. That was good. Real good. All right, so Mexico ended up winning the game, beating South Africa 2-0 in their opener. Goals from Julian Quiñones. He scored in the 9th minute. And Raul Jimenez scoring in the 67th minute. But red cards sharing like rain. Listen, there were 4 red cards total in the entire World Cup in Qatar, right? In this World Cup, you had 3 red cards shown in the first match. How? No leniency whatsoever from the referee. Anyway, let me set you up. Later on in the evening, you had Korea taking on Czechia, and Korea always a threat, I tell you. They had a great game last evening, beating Czechia 2-1 with goals from Bjorn in the 67th and Hyung-gu in the 80th. And Czechia in the 59th, they had it from Ketri the second. So, well done, Korea. Great start to your opener in the World Cup. Well, today we move on to... Did I lose it? Where did it go? All right. Today, Canada and the US, they'll be having their opener. So they're getting all ready. And as I said before, there's going to be an opening ceremony for Canada and also an opening ceremony in the US. So Canada takes on Bosnia and Herzegovina at 3 p.m. this afternoon. And USA will take on Paraguay at 9 p.m. this evening. So look at it. Want to see how both of these host nations do in their opening matches. What's happening on the weekend? Lots and lots of games and a couple of your favorite teams playing tomorrow, Saturday. Well, Qatar will play Switzerland at 3 o'clock in the afternoon, and then at 6 p.m. two big dogs, Brazil, will take on Morocco at 6 p.m. Haiti will take on Scotland at 9 p.m. and the late game will be Australia taking on Turkey at 12 midnight. So look out for that. All right, let's see what's going to happen on Sunday. I was wondering because nothing was playing, Michelle. Nothing was playing. All the pressure with my DJ today. On Sunday, Germany will take on Curacao at 1 p.m. Netherlands will take on Japan at 4 p.m. So some big games on Sunday. You want to see how a Caribbean nation, Curacao, would hook up with Germany? Want them to give Germany some thunder, man. The boys are good. And they've been having a time, Curacao. They're moving around with a boombox. And they have this pilot who's taking them around. And he is having a time with them. He's the captain of the crew, too.
and he have some real good vibes. They've been posting it all over social media. He's a vibes man. We love that. Netherlands taking on Japan at 4 p.m. Netherlands, another big team. Japan, you can never count them out. At 7 p.m., Ivory Coast will be taking on Ecuador. All these games are Sunday, as I mentioned before. And the late game would be Sweden against Tunisia at 10 p.m. That's it for World Cup action. Let's get to NBA action. The finals continues with Game 5 this coming Saturday. Tomorrow, the Knicks taking on the Spurs, and the Knicks lead the series 3-1 after coming back from a history-making 29 points down to beat the San Antonio Spurs. I don't know whether they're going back to San Antonio tomorrow night. I don't know if how San Antonio will be able to handle this mentally. It's an uphill battle to come back and win three games to take the series and the championship. We'll see if they have the mental fortitude, because remember, the Knicks beat them at home back to back before the Spurs went over to New York. But yeah, the Knicks went to San Antonio, beat them there twice in their own home court. So, you know, they have that confidence going back there again, saying, boy, we can take them out. We can beat them at home again. Let's see. Let's see how that is going to turn out, to see if a game 6 will be necessary. Let's move on to some cricket news. Beautiful game last night between Sri Lanka and West Indies as Sri Lanka continue their tour of the West Indies. Sri Lanka scoring 147 for 9, and West Indies bringing it home with 149 for 3 in 19.2 overs. West Indies winning by 7 wickets with 4 balls remaining. Next game for West Indies would be on a Saturday against Sri Lanka in another T20. That is playing in Kingston again. Then on Sunday, so back-to-back games. No games today for them, but on Saturday and Sunday they're on. Sunday they're playing in Kingston again. So the Saturday game is going to be at 8:30 p.m. and also the Sunday game at 8:30 p.m. as well. Great batting by the West Indies team. Shea Hope scoring 65. Brandon King scoring 37. Shimron Hetmyer, a measly 17 and 16, but was enough for the men in maroon to win. That's it for the scoreboard, sport news, on Ojo 107.7. Now you get to believe, I believe, because you know what it takes. Thank you, DJ Mish. DJ what? M? Got everything you need. Whatever. Whatever.

0: You ain't getting paid today. I just said you know you ain't getting paid. Failure.
1: And I was just wanting to discuss my job description, seeing that it increased.
0: You ain't getting paid today, partner. 628-9107. Get your name on the qualifiers list. For the Ocho Father's Day World Cup Virtual Goal Promotion Alive. You lost that.
1: There we go.
0: You're live. Good morning.
2: Good morning.
0: Good
1: morning.
0: Good morning. Get through. Get through.
1: That is excitement. Love it.
0: Anybody want to say hi to?
2: The whole of Trinidad and Tobago and everyone that is excited for World Cup 2026.
0: Yes. Nice. Stand alive. Going to take some more information from you. As easy as that. Get the name on the list for this.
3: 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Dad also gets a 55-inch TV. We also have second and third place prizes. It's easy to qualify. When the announcer signals the goal, three times per shift from 6 a.m. to 6 p.m. Just call and qualify. On the day of the draw, 10 qualifiers will be chosen. The first three Ojo dads to score virtual World Cup goals will win the prizes. 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Score a World Cup goal and win on Ojo. 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

0: Enjoy your day in Trinidad and Tobago. Be safe out there. It's a World Cup weekend. So have some fun in all your watch parties. If you just love to enjoy your game at home, so be it too. Nothing wrong with that. But tomorrow morning at 9 o'clock, we kick off Vinyl Mania. Old school, whole day in the mix, you know. Put you in that mood of good vibes and good energy for the entire weekend.
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0: Same DJ M.
1: Anniversaries.
0: That is about to walk out without switching off the equipment or stopping the turntables. Just like she
1: did
0: yesterday.
1: What's the training process here?
0: Pop down.
1: Did you train me to do that?
0: Pop down. Pop down. But you still boss, I chose a DJ long time.
1: That was before CDs and all those things came about.

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5: And that's every day, too. 24-7. We're 9 hours, 20 minutes into our Friday. Yes, I say our Friday. This is where our weekend begins, here at the top of the dial. 12 days into June. That means you are celebrating a birthday. And we're here for it all day, all 24 hours of this great day. And it's so far shaping up to be a good one. Good morning, Trinidad and Tobago. Thank you so much for always choosing to stick with us at the top of the dial. Thank you, Tweez. Thank you, Michelle. Michelle will be back in a few minutes because she has something special to share with us. In the meantime, rolled out the welcome mat. The door to the C-suite is open for Kerwin Dubois, Kalani, Aaron Hall, Luis Fonsi, Daddy Yankee, Justin Bieber, and this from Ralph Tresvant, A Little Sensitivity. Good morning, Tobago.

I'm all for the sensitivity. I really, really am. I like that. I like the idea of a guy who's in touch with his softer side. But broke and jobless, no. The money is also a good thing. Not for me, but for you. You know what I mean? Luis Fonsi, Daddy Yankee, and Justin Bieber are in the mix this morning. Going to Bar 2, Kehlani and Aaron Hall. And as I mentioned, I'm going to be chatting with Michelle Borrell. She's wearing another hat this morning in a few. And all of that after our newsfeed at about 9:30.

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2: This is your newsfeed at 9:30. The 2026 FIFA World Cup kicked off in Mexico City on Thursday with a colorful opening ceremony featuring Shakira. Host Mexico opened their campaign with a 2-0 victory over South Africa. Outside the venue, sporadic flashes broke out between police and protesters, leading to temporary disruptions near the Azteca Stadium. Mexico is co-hosting the tournament with the US and Canada, with both countries set to stage their own opening ceremonies today. The CARICOM has extended best wishes to Haiti and Curaçao, the two member states having qualified to participate in this year's World Cup, which kicked off yesterday in Mexico. There were two matches today scheduled, Canada versus Bosnia-Herzegovina and Toronto at the Toronto Stadium, and at the LA Stadium, the USA goes up against Paraguay in Group D. Back at home, Prime Minister Kamala Prasad Bisesa says the state is getting foreign assistance to track billions of U.S. dollars that have been sent out of the country over the past 20 years. Mrs. Prasad Bisesa alleges that some high-ranking officials at local banks have facilitated the sale of massive amounts of foreign currency to local businesses, which was then transferred to foreign accounts linked to cartels and also used to purchase real estate. The 26-year-old Richard Renales of Palo Seco was denied bail and remanded into custody after appearing in court on Thursday, charged with the murder of 12-year-old Mercedes Lane. The child's body was found in a bushy area along Carapal Road, Erin, on Sunday, one day after she went missing while traveling in a private hire vehicle. An autopsy confirmed the child died from blunt force trauma. Meanwhile, relatives and villagers are planning a candlelight vigil in honor of Mercedes tomorrow, exactly 1 week after she went missing. The walk will begin at Carapal Junction and end at the family home in Los Hijos. And that is your newsfeed. Just a few of the stories that are trending at this hour. 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I'll have more trending stories on 107.7.
3: 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The grand prize winning dad and his guests are heading to the beautiful Cara Hotels for two fantastic all-inclusive nights. Dad also gets a 55-inch TV. We also have second and third place prizes. It's easy to qualify. When the announcer signals the goal, three times per shift from 6 a.m. to 6 p.m. Just call and qualify. On the day of the draw, 10 qualifiers will be chosen. The first three Ojo dads to score virtual World Cup goals will win the prizes. You can only qualify once for the entire promotion across all our frequencies combined. 961 WeFM, Star 947 HD, and 107.7 Music for Life. You must be a dad to win. 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
2: And my intention is to film my first spot in a few minutes. 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

Just a reminder, if you've already qualified, you cannot qualify again, okay? Just think about that carefully. I want you to get on the list. You know how to do 628-9107.

0: 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Good morning.
1: Good morning.
0: Good morning. Good morning. Happy Friday.
1: Same to you. All the best.
0: All the best to you. So, who are you backing? The game's on the way. Who are you backing? Who's your team?
1: My team is Argentina.
0: Argentina. Okay. I'll run with that. I'll run with that. So, you stay on the line for me. Thank you for choosing 1077. I'll take your details off air and we can enjoy Kelani.

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1: Oh, yes.
2: This Father's Day, score the virtual World Cup goal and win on Ojo. The grand prize winning dad and his guest are heading to the beautiful Cara Hotels for two fantastic all-inclusive nights. Dad also gets a 55-inch TV. We also have second and third place prizes. It's easy to qualify. When the announcer signals the goal, three times per shift from 6 a.m. to 6 p.m. Just call and qualify. On the day of the draw, 10 qualifiers will be chosen. The first three Ojo dads to score virtual World Cup goals will win the prizes. 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

0: 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On the day of the draw, 10 qualifiers will be chosen. The first three Ojo dads to score virtual World Cup goals will win the prizes. 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
1: Got something special happening at Mario's?
2: Yes, oh. Mario's Pizzeria.
1: Okay. So I'm going to turn it over to you. You have at it.
2: Thank you so very much, Josie. Just coming off of celebrating our 54th anniversary at Mario's, which was on the 2nd of June, we had the opportunity to give back to our customers, and we continue saying thank you as we have National Pizza Day, which we've been doing for years. And National Pizza Day is this Saturday 13th June. And it's another opportunity for us to give back, for us to say thank you, for us to celebrate with those who have been supporting Mario's throughout the years. 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
1: I'm going to ask you one else, but I'm going to ask you this first, okay? We're seeing a family size pizza. How many people can, you know, feed on a family size pizza?
2: Well, with this big slice energy, I'm proud to say that Mario's has the largest pizza. 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
1: Wow.
2: Okay. Size matters.
1: It does. You know, years ago, people used to tell me, you know, pizza is not food. And I would say, you're so wrong about that. I believe that pizza is food. Yes, some people might classify it otherwise.
2: Yes.
1: But I choose to look at it differently. It provides for an entire family.
2: And it does.
1: This is a fantastic deal. Correct me if I'm wrong, but is Mario's the first local pizza franchise?
2: We definitely are.
1: Okay.
2: We've been around for 54 years, and we are the first pizzeria here in Trinidad and Tobago.
1: That's what I wanted to get at. There's history.
2: Yes.
1: There is history.
2: Yes.
1: That's a good thing. So what's the other thing? What's that sweet thing?
2: So we're sweetening it up even more, in which, thanks to Sundays, we are giving you buy one, get one free on 1 liter Sundays ice cream while stocks last.
1: Okay, so it's a complete deal.
2: It's a big celebration.
1: And I know that many people are challenged right now because, you know, World Cup is on and none of the local stations are able to carry it. But people are resourceful in this country and they're going to get their football in. So this is the perfect time for this to be happening.
2: Correct.
1: Set up the line, do what you have to do, and get yourself that family size plus.
2: Yes. When you say lime, you say Mario's. Count us in. Big Slice Energy, National Pizza Day. It is this Saturday. And just remember, it is also available not only in store, but we deliver, and you could also schedule a pickup by using your My Mario's app. Download it now.
1: Right.
2: You can also visit our website, www.mymarios.com, and you

0: can call 225 King. That number again is 225 King. And of course, stay in the know, stay updated, follow us on all social media platforms by simply looking for My Mario's.
1: Okay, so this 54th anniversary just today, just on Saturday.
0: No, the 54th anniversary was on the 2nd of June. Coming on the heels of that, usher in National Pizza Day, which is this Saturday, the 13th of June. So that is this Saturday, National Pizza Day.
1: At all locations.
0: At all Mario's locations. And we're also welcoming our 24th location. As of last night, we opened our 24th location, which is at South Park. So you see how big this celebration
1: right.
0: is. Look out also for Susie, the Sunday's mascot, at one of our locations. We also have our mascot, King Mario, at some locations as well. And we have other things happening at various locations. It's a big celebration as we say thank you.
1: Okay, well, congratulations to Mario's.
0: Thank you.
1: And best of luck on Saturday. I know it's going to be super, super, super fly.
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1: Well, you know we love our freeness. We cannot resist that, and it's a good thing. It's a celebration.
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0: 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So a lot is happening.
1: A lot is happening, and that means you do not have to turn on a stove on Saturday.
0: Remember, while stocks last.
1: While stocks
0: on
1: last.
0: The opportunities that we have from our partners. Thank
1: excellent,
0: you.
1: Excellent. Before you go, who are you supporting for the World Cup?
0: That's a great question, you know. That's a great question.
1: You are just so good. You don't want to say.
0: I know. People take World Cup seriously. You know?
1: I know.
0: I feel World Cup, you know, normally they say, you shouldn't discuss politics, religion, and I think to World Cup. In terms of what teams. It gets heated.
1: Yes, it can. All right, Michelle, thank you so, so much.
0: Thank you.
1: And good luck. Good luck with the International Pizza Day.
0: National Pizza Day.
1: National
0: Pizza Mario's.
1: Okay, so that's it, folks. You heard Saturday. That's tomorrow.
0: Big
1: National
0: Slice
1: Pizza
0: Energy.
1: Day. Big Slice Energy. We get back to big music now. MJ, Another Part of Me on 107.7. Bye, Michelle.

The incomparable Marvin Gaye, Sexual Healing on 107.7, arguably his biggest hit in the 80s, yeah, early 80s. Neo, Full Blown, Jasmine Sullivan, Chris Brown, Case and Buju, that's how we're going to spend the next 30 minutes, along with this guy, Bruno Mars.

one of the more recent additions to our playlist, Neo, Up, Out, and Gone. I have Good Spirits from Full Blown, Jasmine Sullivan, Pick Up Your Feelings, something from Chris Brown, Buju, who was also part of the opening ceremony in Mexico by The Way, along with Shakira,

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Jasmine Sullivan on 107.7 taking us into Chris Brown. I am going to fill another spot on my shortlist for our World Cup Father's Day promo in a few, so you lock it, leave it.

0: and third place prizes. 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
1: This is your News Feed at 10:30. The rule of law applies to everyone. No exceptions, no immunity. That was the sentiment shared by Prime Minister Kamala Prasad Bisesa as she backed up the Attorney General's labeling of the so-called one percenters as being gang-affiliated. Prasad Bisesa said the group is not made up of one ethnic group, but cautioned that wealth will not shield anyone from the consequences of the law. Political leader of the Tobago Council of the People's National Movement, Champfa Kajo Lewis, has slammed Tobago's two MPs, accusing them of putting loyalty to the UNC ahead of the island's interests. Kajo Lewis argued that MPs David Thomas and Joel Sampson's support for the extended state of emergency is damaging Tobago's economy as well as its tourism sector, and claimed they no longer represent the views of Tobagonians seeking recovery and stability. The Energy Chamber has welcomed provisions in the Finance Bill 2026 aimed at boosting investment in the upstream gas sector. The bill proposes reducing the royalty rate on natural gas from certified marginal marine gas fields from 12.5% to 8%. The Chamber says the measure will encourage new investment and create opportunities for contractors, and that means more employment across the sector. Venezuela has signed 5 new agreements with Shell to advance major oil and gas projects, including development of the offshore Loran gas field that straddles the maritime border with Trinidad and Tobago. The deals are expected to boost Venezuela's oil and gas output, with the oil helping to supply local refineries and support exports. And that is your news feed. Just a few of the stories that are trending at this hour. 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

She's featured in the latest edition of Vogue magazine, and let me tell you, those pictures, something else. Rihanna, special talent there. She just increases the collateral value, anything she touches. Ameno Amapiano on the way from Goya Menor and Neptunes. Romain Virgo, Kes, and yes, I'll be filling my second spot. Yeah, interview for our Father's Day World Cup promo.

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1: Oh, yes.
2: This Father's Day, score the virtual World Cup goal and win on Ojo. The grand prize winning dad and his guest are heading to the beautiful Cara Hotels for two fantastic all-inclusive nights. Dad also gets a 55-inch TV. We also have second and third place prizes. It's easy to qualify. When the announcer signals the goal, three times per shift from 6 a.m. to 6 p.m. Just call and qualify. On the day of the draw, 10 qualifiers will be chosen. The first three Ojo dads to score virtual World Cup goals will win the prizes. You can only qualify once for the entire promotion across all our frequencies combined. 961 WFM, Star 947 HD, and 107.7 Music for Life. You must be a dad to win. Score a World Cup goal and win on Ojo. 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

Well, we already had our first two of the World Cup. Mexico defeating South Africa 2-0. Let's see if you score today. You qualify. That's simple.

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1: Hi, good morning.
0: Yes, good morning. I guess you're calling because you want Dad to get those two nights. Okay, all right. So you call, therefore Dad qualifies to get on that list. So you stay on the line for me, and I'll take some information from you, okay?

So just a quick reminder, you may call in on behalf of a dad, but only a dad. Only a dad can qualify, all right? So just keep that in mind. I know the ladies want to do something really, really sweet for the dads in their lives. That's a good thing. We'll take your call. Just remember. And you can only qualify once, okay? Daniel Caesar, taking it down a bit. Shakira featuring Wyclef. We'll wrap our second hour in the C-suite. Right now, we'll have a baby.

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You must be a dad to win. Score a World Cup goal and win on Ojo. 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

0: All right, let's see if we have a winner. I think I actually dropped that call. 1077, good morning. Hello, good morning.
1: Hello, good afternoon.
0: It's still the morning. But I got you. You called, and that means you qualify.
1: One more time.
0: I said you called in, so you qualify. You're calling for the Father's Day World Cup promo, right? Okay,
1: yes.
0: Good. So before I take some information off air, let me ask you on air, who are you supporting for the World Cup? Who you think has a chance to take it all the way?
1: I'm looking at England.
0: England, okay. That's interesting. That's an interesting choice. Okay, I'll put that one right there. So thank you so much for choosing 107.7 and stay on the line for me.

0: Calypso. This man has such an impressive catalog. And over the decades, he's given us gem after gem after gem. I have to say, this one ties for top spot for me, along with his collaboration with Double M, Oil and Music. Love it. Love them both. David Michael, taking us into our news feed. That's next. Calypso.
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0: This is your newsfeed at 11:30. Prime Minister Kamala Prasad Bisesa says authorities are pursuing billions of US dollars allegedly funneled out of the country through a network involving local businesses, foreign bank accounts and criminal cartels. The Prime Minister claims senior banking officials helped facilitate large foreign currency transactions that enabled funds to be transferred overseas, where they were allegedly used to purchase real estate and other assets. She said international partners are now assisting government in tracking the money trail. The man who admitted to killing his pregnant mother during a knife attack at their Las Lomas home in 2019 has been sentenced to just over 9 years in jail. He's already spent 6.5 years in jail. Michael Joseph, who was 18 at the time, had his charge reduced from murder to manslaughter under a plea agreement. The court considered his guilty plea, the 6.5 years he spent on remand, and evidence of severe provocation linked to long-standing childhood trauma before imposing the sentence. The police seized close to 27 kilos of marijuana during an anti-crime exercise in Charleville on Wednesday. Interagency task force officers searched an apartment along Asaraf Extension Road and discovered 40 packages of cannabis concealed in several crocus bags. No one was arrested. And SpaceX has begun trading on the U.S. stock market in what could become the largest IPO in history. The company is seeking to raise $75 billion, eclipsing the $25.6 billion record set by Saudi Aramco if shares reach the indicated price of $135. The founder, Elon Musk, could actually move closer to becoming the world's first trillionaire. Musk currently controls more than 80% of the company. That's SpaceX, actually, which builds rockets and space infrastructure used by NASA. And that is your newsfeed. Just a few of the stories trending at this hour. 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

0: second and third place prizes. 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When the announcer signals the goal, three times per shift from 6 a.m. to 6 p.m. Just call and qualify. On the day of the draw, 10 qualifiers will be chosen. The first three Ojo dads to score virtual World Cup goals will win the prizes. 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You must be a dad to win. Score a World Cup goal and win on Ojo. 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
3: So the U.S. and Canada having their own opening ceremonies today, and see how those go. You know, we're going to pick up the highlights as the day wears on. St. Harrison, Lizzo, Beres Hamanola, Tunji, and Shy in the mix to take us to 12. And that's going to be in about 25 minutes. Ella May and Music Soul Child 2. You lock it and leave it. We're still in the C-suite until the midday mark. Listen.

You know, the real strength of this song is in the lyrics. I put the sing in the single and other creative gems like that. She's not doing a lot of singing, even though she has a fantastic singing voice. It's Lizzo with her breakout hit, Truth Hurts, on 107.7. We're making our way to 12 with Beres Hammond, Olatunji, Ella May, and Music Soul Child. And yes, I filled my shortlist. So you just have to keep listening if you want a chance to qualify. Just call and you qualify. That's

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1: This Father's Day, score the virtual World Cup goal and win on Ojo. 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When the announcer signals the goal, three times per shift from 6 a.m. to 6 p.m. Just call and qualify. On the day of the draw, 10 qualifiers will be chosen. The first three Ojo dads to score virtual World Cup goals will win the prizes. 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

0: This was a breakout hit, and she was just out of her teens when this one was released, maybe about a decade ago. Ella Mai, Boot Up on 107.7. And yeah, we're just about 2 minutes out from 12. That gives us just enough time to get into Music Soul Child. And for me to say thank you so, so much. Been a pleasure and a privilege, as always. Love spending time with you in the C-suite. Keep it locked right here, leaving you with B-U-D-D-Y.
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Ezel taking over from Josiane on this Friday afternoon. Look out, I'll be taking names for our Father's Day promotion. Keep it locked for your chance to qualify.

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second and third place prizes. 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
1: 32-year-old Dylan Bunsey was followed home last night, and he was shot dead in his garage at South Oropouch just after 11 p.m. Elon Musk became the world's first trillionaire as SpaceX shares started trading at US$150 shortly before noon, quickly jumping to US$160. The company has raised $75 billion, marking a new record for an IPO and sweeping past the previous record held by oil giant Saudi Aramco, which opened at $25.6 billion in 2019. Venezuela has signed 5 new agreements with Shell to advance major oil and gas projects, including development of the offshore Loran gas field that straddles the maritime border with Trinidad and Tobago. The deals are expected to boost Venezuela's oil and gas output, with the oil helping to supply local refineries and support exports. Political leader of the Tobago Council of the People's National Movement, Chamfer Kujo Lewis,

0: has slammed the Tobago East and West MPs, accusing them of putting loyalty to the UNC ahead of the island's interests. Cudjoe Lewis argued that MPs David Thomas and Joel Sampson's support for the extended state of emergency is damaging Tobago's economy and tourism sector. On that basis, Chamfer said they no longer represent the views of Tobagonians who are seeking recovery and stability. And after two opening games, Mexico beat South Africa 2-0 in a red card fest, and South Korea came back to beat Czechia 2-1. The biggest ever World Cup is definitely underway. There are two more matches Friday featuring the other two co-hosts opening their tournament. First, Canada takes on Bosnia-Herzegovina in Toronto. Then the USA plays against Paraguay in Los Angeles. And that's a look at what's trending here in TNT and across the Ojo world to this hour. More news coming your way at 1:30.
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3: 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On the day of the draw, 10 qualifiers will be chosen. The first three Ojo dads to score virtual World Cup goals will win the prizes. 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

0: 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Good afternoon.
1: Good afternoon.
0: Hi, well, you just qualified for Dad. Hold the line for me.
1: Jonathan.
0: All right. It's that easy, everybody. You know what you have to do. Let me go get Dad's information. Keep it locked.
2: 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When the announcer signals the goal, three times per shift from 6 a.m. to 6 p.m. Just call and qualify. 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
3: 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When the announcer signals the goal, three times per shift from 6 a.m. to 6 p.m. Just call and qualify. On the day of the draw, 10 qualifiers will be chosen. The first three Ojo dads to score virtual World Cup goals will win the prizes. 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
1: It turns out the man who stole two implements used for worship in the Catholic Church had a change of heart. Although it took 10 days for him to come to his senses that he could not get them sold for profit anywhere. The man was caught in the act stealing what the church calls the monstrance on June 2nd from the St. Mary's RC Church in St. James. But this morning, the parish priest, Father Emmanuel Beer, found they had been returned. The thief, or someone acting on his behalf, returned the two implements and added a $100 TT bill, obviously for the collection basket. Father Pierre said he also received a note, but the Catholic News did not reveal the contents of the note. The brutal night for Victor Wembanyama continued even after he returned to his hotel on Wednesday, as he was pelted with boos from jeering Knicks fans and nearly struck by a flying egg. A video shared online showed at least one egg tossed in the direction of the San Antonio Spurs superstar as he entered his hotel flanked by security following the team's Game 4 loss to the Knicks in the NBA Finals. The video showed taunting fans swarming the hotel, which was located a few blocks south of Madison Square Garden. The confrontation followed a historic collapse by the Spurs, who now find themselves on the brink of elimination after blowing a 29-point lead to the Knicks. Wembanyama missed two key free throws in the game's final minutes. Ousmane Dembele is fully backing his captain Kylian Mbappe, saying the constant hate he gets has gone way too far. Ever since Mbappe took over the France captaincy in 2023 and Real Madrid missed out on trophies this season, the media scrutiny in both Spain and France has been relentless. Dembele called the criticism very unfair, pointing out that people obsess over every little thing.

0: thing Mbappe does. Despite all the off-pitch noise, Dembele emphasized that Mbappe is an incredible player, a great person and a top-tier leader for the national squad. Both forwards are locked in to lead France as they kick off their World Cup run against Senegal on Tuesday. Prime Minister Kamla Prasad-Bisesa revealed that the state is getting foreign assistance to track billions of US dollars that have been sent out of the country over the last 20 years. The PM has pointed to current and former high-ranking officials of local banks facilitating the sale of massive amounts of foreign currency to local businesses, which were then transferred to foreign accounts linked to cartels and used to purchase real estate holdings and businesses in collaboration with cartels. Meanwhile, the PM further explained that billions of dollars worth of illegal drugs have passed through this country over the last 25 years, and no one can answer how it was paid for. She acknowledged that the state is finally getting assistance to deal with drug trafficking and money laundering, and we will let the chips fall where they may. Mrs. Bisesa made the disclosure in a social media post on Thursday evening. It is a follow-up to the revelation by the Attorney General that several members of the TNT's money class have complained to him that they've been denied U.S. visas.
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6: This Father's Day, score the virtual World Cup goal and win on Ojo. 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When the announcer signals the goal, three times per shift from 6 a.m. to 6 p.m. Just call and qualify. On the day of the draw, 10 qualifiers will be chosen. The first three Ojo dads to score virtual World Cup goals will win the prizes. 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You must be a dad to win. 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

0: second and third place prizes. 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Score a World Cup goal and win on Ojo. 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

0: 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Calling you live. 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
1: Hi. Good afternoon.
0: Good afternoon. And just like that, you qualify for that. Hold the line. Let me get his information. Okay.
1: Okay.
0: All right. Wonderful.

0: second and third place prizes. It's easy to qualify. When the announcer signals the goal, three times per shift from 6 a.m. to 6 p.m. Just call and qualify. On the day of the draw, 10 qualifiers will be chosen. The first three Ojo dads to score virtual World Cup goals will win the prizes. 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Score a World Cup goal and win on Ojo. 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
1: Ghana midfielder Thomas Partey is officially out of his team's World Cup opener against Panama in Toronto after Canada denied his visa application. FIFA confirmed the news, stating they have no say in host country immigration laws. The 32-year-old Villarreal player is currently stuck at Ghana's training base in Boston. The entry denial comes as Partey faces serious legal trouble. He has pleaded not guilty to 7 charges of rape and 1 count of sexual assault between 2020 and 2022, and he is scheduled to stand trial next year. The Canadian government website states, if you have committed or been convicted of a crime, you may not be allowed into Canada. Partey has pleaded not guilty to all charges, but is awaiting trial and has not been convicted. Opposition Senator Vishnu Dhanpal has warned the government to be on the lookout for what he calls pension engineering because of the changes to the Finance Act. These changes will make it possible for police officers, fire officers, and prison officers who were in acting positions getting the full pension if they were acting for more than a year and up to 3 years. Senator Dhanpal warned that as it happens throughout the public service, the appointments could be manipulated to engineer higher pension outcomes for some people. While he applauded the move, Dhanpal noted that there is nothing in the act to prevent that kind of manipulation. Debate on the finance bill continues in the Senate. Negotiations for workers of the Regional Health Authority began in January of this year, but there had to be a process by which the RHAs did a financial analysis of what the salary increase and the arrears means to their bottom line. With that completed, the matter is now before the Chief Personnel Officer. But PSA President Felicia Thomas said she had to give this explanation because there had been attempts to generate anxiety or frustration among workers. She explained that the matter has progressed thus far and the PSA expects the instructions for the salary increases to be implemented will be forthcoming soon. The government of Japan has donated equipment that can be used to manage sargassum. It will be deployed to the Meiaro, Rio Claro and Sangre Grande Regional Corporation.

0: regions. It will be used to help clean up parts of the east and north coasts. There will be a formal handover next Tuesday. And Iran says that a deal with the U.S. to end fighting in Iran has never been closer. Pakistani Prime Minister Shehbaz Sharif, who has been mediating between the warring sides, echoed the statement, saying a final agreed-upon text of the peace deal has been reached and Pakistan is now working closely with both sides to finalize the next steps. And that's a look at what's trending here in TNT and across the Ojo world to this hour. More news coming your way in the next hour with Nigel Nicholson.
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4: 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We also have second and third place prizes. It's easy to qualify. When the announcer signals the goal, three times per shift from 6 a.m. to 6 p.m. Just call and qualify. On the day of the draw, 10 qualifiers will be chosen. The first three Ojo dads to score virtual World Cup goals will win the prizes. You can only qualify once for the entire promotion across all our frequencies combined. 961 WFM, Star 947 HD, and 107.7 Music for Life. You must be a dad to win. Score a World Cup goal and win on Ojo. 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

0: 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Good afternoon.
1: Oh, good afternoon.
0: Yes, good afternoon. You're inside. Just like all that, right. 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Hold the line for me.
1: Okay, no problem.
0: All right. Nigel Nick.

0: score the virtual World Cup goal and win on Ojo. The grand prize winning dad and his guests are heading to the beautiful Cara Hotels for two fantastic all-inclusive nights. Dad also gets a 55-inch TV. We also have second and third place prizes. It's easy to qualify. When the announcer signals the goal, three times per shift from 6 a.m. to 6 p.m. Just call and qualify. On the day of the draw, 10 qualifiers will be chosen. The first three Ojo dads to score virtual World Cup goals will win the prizes. You can only qualify once for the entire promotion across all our frequencies combined. 961 WeFM, Star 947 HD, and 107.7 Music for Life. You must be a dad to win. Score a World Cup goal and win on Ojo. Courtesy Cara Hotels, Shell Helix, Samurai Restaurant, Universal Cereals, Royal Castle, Jameson, Quartz, Yarg's Salon and Spa, Woodford Cafe, Sakura Arts Marketplace, Glorious Bodies, Glorious Minds Spa, U.S. Polo Association.
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have second and third place prizes. 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When the announcer signals the goal, three times per shift from 6 a.m. to 6 p.m. Just call and qualify. 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Score a World Cup goal and win on Ojo. 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
4: This Father's Day, score the virtual World Cup goal and win on Ojo. 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When the announcer signals the goal, three times per shift from 6 a.m. to 6 p.m. Just call and qualify. On the day of the draw, 10 qualifiers will be chosen. The first three Ojo dads to score virtual World Cup goals will win the prizes. You can only qualify once for the entire promotion across all our frequencies combined. 961 WFM, Star 947 HD, and 107.7 Music for Life. 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
1: Here's what's trending now. Ghana midfielder Thomas Partey is officially out of his team's World Cup opener against Panama in Toronto after Canada denied his visa application. FIFA confirmed the news, stating that they have no say in host country immigration laws. The 32-year-old player is currently stuck at Ghana's training base in Boston. The entry denial comes as Partey faces serious legal trouble. He has pleaded not guilty to 7 charges of rape and 1 count of sexual assault between 2020 and 2022, and he's scheduled to stand trial next year. The Canadian government website states if you have committed or been convicted of a crime, you may not be allowed into Canada. Partey has pleaded not guilty on all charges but is awaiting trial and has not been convicted. Opposition Senator Vishnu Danpol has warned the government to be on the lookout for what he calls pension engineering because of the changes in the Finance Act. The changes will make it possible for police officers, fire officers, and prison officers who are in acting positions getting the full pension if they were acting for more than a year and up to 3 years. Senator Danpol warned that as it happens throughout the public service, the appointments could be manipulated to engineer higher pension outcomes for some people. While he applauded the move, Danpol noted that there is nothing in the act to prevent that kind of manipulation. Debate on the finance bill continues in the Senate. And negotiations for workers of the Regional Health Authority began in January of this year, but there had to be a process by which the RHAs did a financial analysis of what the salary increase and the arrears means to their bottom line. With that completed, the matter is now before the Chief Personnel Officer, but PSA President Felicia Thomas said she had to give this explanation because there have been attempts to generate anxiety or frustration among workers. She explained that the matter has progressed thus far and the PSA expects the instructions for the salary increases to be implemented with the forthcoming soon, or they will be rather forthcoming very soon. And the government of Japan has donated equipment that can be used to manage sargassum. It will be deployed to the Miao Rio Clara and the Sangre Grande Regional Corporations. It will be used to help clean up parts of the east and north coast. There will be a formal handover next Tuesday. And Iran says that a deal with the United States to end the fight in Iran has never been closer. The Pakistani Prime Minister, who has been mediating between the warring sides, echoed the sentiment, saying a final agreed-upon text of the peace deal has been reached and Pakistan is now working closely with both sides to finalize the next steps. And there you go. Those are the stories trending now on Ojo 107.7 Music Live. 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That will be coming up at 4:30 p.m.
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0: Hello, good afternoon. 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
1: I'm practicing all the time for my 107, Dad. I didn't have nothing.
0: All right, once you have
1: but
0: a...
1: But I'm in.
0: Yeah, you have a dad to register, right?
1: Yes, I do.
0: All right, hold on to the line. Congratulations.
1: Yeah. Thank you.
0: Once you get through, you're going to get dad's name on the list, all right?

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0: have second and third place prizes. 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Score a World Cup goal and win on Ojo. 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

luckily, I'll be linking up with you tomorrow, 12 to 3, Vinyl Mania. I can't wait to jump inside your Saturday vibration. 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
1: This Father's Day, score the virtual World Cup goal and win on Ojo. 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

0: second and third place prizes. 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When the announcer signals the goal, three times per shift from 6 a.m. to 6 p.m. Just call and qualify. 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You must be a dad to win. Score a World Cup goal and win on Ojo. Courtesy Cara Hotels, Shell Helix, Samurai Restaurant, Universal Cereals, Royal Castle, Jameson, Quartz, Yarg's Salon and Spa, Woodford Cafe, Sakura Arts Marketplace, Glorious Bodies, Glorious Minds Spa, U.S. Polo Association.
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1: Here's what's trending now. Good afternoon. A thief who stole two sacred items from the St. Mary's RC Church in St. James had a major change of heart after realizing he couldn't flip them for cash anywhere. The man was originally caught in the

0: act on June 2nd, stealing a item and another worship implement. Fast forward 10 days later, the parish priest, Father Emmanuel Pierre, woke up this morning to find the item had been completely returned. To make things even wilder, the thief, someone looking out for him, left a $100 bill with the items clearly intended for the collection basket, along with a note. While the Catholic News kept the contents of the note under wraps, it's safe to say the guilt finally hit. And opposition Senator Vishnu Danpol is giving the government a heads up about potential pension engineering after new updates to the Finance Act. The new rules allow police, fire and prison officers who worked in acting positions for 1 to 3 years to collect a full pension based on the higher rank. While Danpol actually supports the change, he is warning that without strict guardrails, people in the public service could easily manipulate these acting appointments just to bump up their retirement payouts. And Prime Minister Kamala Pasabisasa dropped a major bombshell on social media, revealing that Trinidad and Tobago is getting international help to track down billions of U.S. dollars smuggled out of the country over the last 20 years. The Prime Minister explicitly called out current and former high-ranking local bank officials for allegedly helping local businesses score massive amounts of foreign currency. That cash was then funneled into foreign accounts tied to cartels and used to buy real estate and businesses. This update follows recent statements from the Attorney General who revealed that several of TNT's wealthy elite have been complaining about suddenly being denied U.S. visas. And negotiations for the Regional Health Authority workers have finally cleared a major hurdle after starting back in January. The process was stalled when the RHAs ran a massive financial analysis to figure out exactly how the proposed salary increases and back pay would impact their budgets. With that math finally out of the way, the entire package is now officially sitting with the chief personnel officer for the green light. PSA President Felicia Thomas stepped up to explain the timeline to shut down rumors meant to cause panic and frustration among staff. The union expects the official rollout instructions for the pay bumps to drop very soon. And Canada won goal down in their opening World Cup match after Bosnia scored in the 21st minute to take the lead. With 60 minutes gone in the match being played in Toronto, the score remains 1-0. And there you go. Those are the stories trending now on Ojo 107.7 Music for Life. Keep it locked on. More trending stories coming your way. That will be at 5:30 p.m.
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5: 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When the announcer signals the goal, three times per shift from 6 a.m. to 6 p.m. Just call and qualify. On the day of the draw, 10 qualifiers will be chosen. The first three Ojo dads to score virtual World Cup goals will win the prizes. 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
2: 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When the announcer signals the goal, three times per shift from 6 a.m. to 6 p.m. Just call and qualify. On the day of the draw, 10 qualifiers will be chosen. The first three Ojo dads to score virtual World Cup goals will win the prizes. 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Score a World Cup goal and win on Ojo. 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
2: 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On the day of the draw, 10 qualifiers will be chosen. 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
0: This Father's Day, score the virtual World Cup goal and win on Ojo, the grand prize winning dad.

0: have second and third place prizes. It's easy to qualify. When the announcer signals the goal, three times per shift from 6 a.m. to 6 p.m. Just call and qualify. On the day of the draw, 10 qualifiers will be chosen. The first three Ojo dads to score virtual World Cup goals will win the prizes. You can only qualify once for the entire promotion across all our frequencies combined. 961 WeFM, Star 947 HD, and 107.7 Music for Life. You must be a dad to win. Score a World Cup goal and win on Ojo. Courtesy Cara Hotels, Shell Helix, Samurai Restaurant, Universal Cereals, Royal Castle, Jameson, Quartz, Yarg's Salon and Spa, Woodford Cafe, Sakura Arts Marketplace, Glorious Bodies, Glorious Minds Spa, U.S. Polo Association.
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2: Here's what's trending now. Good afternoon. Co-host Canada Drew Warnall with Bosnia in their opening match of the World Cup in Toronto this afternoon. The next game on the agenda is at 9 p.m. after the U.S. opening ceremony in Los Angeles, when the USA will meet Paraguay. And Ghana midfielder Thomas Partey is officially out of his team's World Cup opener against Panama in Toronto after Canada denied his visa application. The entry denial comes as Partey faces serious legal trouble, having pleaded not guilty to 7 charges of rape and 1 count of sexual assault, and is awaiting trial next year. An independent senator, Dr. Desiree Murray, has called out a multi-million dollar suitcase trade flooding the market with sketchy counterfeit pharmaceuticals. Speaking on the finance bill this afternoon, she urged the finance minister to seriously hike up the fines for breaking the Pharmacy Board Act and demanded a total overhaul of the supply chain, pointing out while corner shops get checked for selling basic paracetamol, dangerous controlled drugs like Valium and antibiotics are out there being sold over the counter with absolutely zero prescription. And 32-year-old Dylan Bonsi was followed home last night and he was shot dead in his garage at South Oropouche just after 11 p.m. And the Public Services Association said that it is just a matter of time before the green light is given to salary increases for workers in the regional health authorities. PSA President Felicia Thomas

0: said there had been attempts to generate anxiety or frustration among workers. The matter is now in the hands of the CPO, which is the final step. And there you go. Those are the stories trending now on Ojo 107.7 Music Flag. Keep it locked on. More trending stories coming your way. That will be Monday morning at 6:30.
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0: and bongs, bongs, bongs.
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0: second and third place prizes. 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You must be a dad to win. Score a World Cup goal and win on Ojo. 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

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Nothing I won't do, I'd risk it all for you. Soca Music Grooves on 107.7. I'm looking on to the party. I hope I find you there. The soul of R&B. 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
2: 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It's easy to qualify. When the announcer signals the goal, three times per shift from 6 a.m. to 6 p.m. Just call and qualify. On the day of the draw, 10 qualifiers will be chosen. The first three Ojo dads to score virtual World Cup goals will win the prizes. You can only qualify once for the entire promotion across all our frequencies combined.

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0: second and third place prizes. 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You must be a dad to win. Score a World Cup goal and win on Ojo. 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

because of you. I'm not a football fan, so we can talk cricket, not football. I may catch one or two games. I mean, if I go somewhere and then the football showing, I might watch it, but yeah. So to all the football lovers, I know you're in your glee. I could relate to you because it's the same way I feel about cricket. We're not West Indies cricketer, I used to feel, but I talk about cricket in general. Minus West Indies cricket. I've got some great music to keep you company through your Friday. Those of you at work, good evening to you. So a whole lot of traffic heading east on the Churchill Roosevelt Highway. So if you're in that traffic, this Whitney's just for you.

silly doing this, but this is the waitress from the coffee house on 39th and Lennox. You know, the one with the braids? Yeah. Well, I see you on Wednesdays all the time. You come in every Wednesday on your lunch break, I think. And you always order the special with the hot chocolate. And my manager be tripping and stuff, talking about we gotta use water, but I always use some milk and cream for you, cause I think you're kinda sweet. Anyway, you always got on some fly blue suit, and your cufflinks are shining all bright. So what you do?

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Wait, hold up. My cell phone breaking. Hold up. 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Yeah. So what day did you say?

0: second and third place prizes. It's easy to qualify. When the announcer signals the goal, three times per shift from 6 a.m. to 6 p.m. Just call and qualify. On the day of the draw, 10 qualifiers will be chosen. The first three Ojo dads to score virtual World Cup goals will win the prizes. You can only qualify once for the entire promotion across all our frequencies combined. 961 WeFM, Star 947 HD, and 107.7 Music for Life. You must be a dad to win. Score a World Cup goal and win on Ojo. 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

just say congratulations to all the dads that made it onto our list today inside our Ojo Father's Day promotion taking place right now. Congratulations to a whole bunch of dudes on the list. And of course, we go at it again on Monday because the big draw, believe it or not, is next Thursday already.

0: up. It's all about football. It's all about World Cup. And of course, here at Ojo, we are giving Dad the chance to score the virtual World Cup goal and win big on Ojo. The grand prize is, of course, a two-nights all-inclusive stay at the beautiful Cara Hotels. And of course, a 55-inch TV as well. There's also a second and a third place prize, all right?
1: You know.
0: And of course, it's all courtesy Cara Hotels, Shell Helix, Samurai Restaurant, Universal Cereals, Royal Castle, Jameson Courts, Yargs, Salon and Spa, Woodford Cafe, Sakura Arts and Markets Place, Glorious Bodies, Glorious Minds Day Spa, and US Polo.
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this thing right here is letting all the ladies know what guys talk about. 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

debut after he left Drew Hill. The Thong Song. Oh, we recognized him with that platinum hair. That was his signature look. And this one was big back in the day, the Thong Song. Still a classic today, actually, right? 22 minutes after 7 o'clock. Still to come, my favorite, Maxwell. We've got some Mariah. Full blown, some Bob Marley and the Wailers and Destiny's Child.

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2: 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On the day of the draw, 10 qualifiers will be chosen. The first three Ojo dads to score virtual World Cup goals will win the prizes. 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

Let me say good evening to all the stress relievers. That one person you can call whenever, and just by hearing their voice, your stress levels start to go down. Sometimes just a thought about that person starts to take you on, take

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Don't forget tomorrow, Vinyl Mania kicks off with Threes and Ishmael the Demolition Man, all your favorite soca, reggae, R&B to keep you company throughout your Saturday. Yeah.

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0: and third place prizes. 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